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3: Yellowknife is currently under warnings for air quality and heat. Tonight will be partly cloudy with a 30% chance of showers and a risk of thunderstorms. Winds gusting up to 50, becoming light near midnight and a low of 17. Tomorrow will be mainly sunny with increasing cloudiness late in the afternoon, winds gusting up to 40 and a high of 20. That night, it will be clearing near midnight with winds gusting up to 40, becoming light in the evening and a low of 13. On Saturday, it will be sunny with a high of 21. Hay River is currently under a yellow warning for air quality. Tonight, it will be partly cloudy with a chance of showers and a risk of thunderstorms and a low of 15. Tomorrow, there will be increasing cloudiness early in the morning with a 40% chance of showers in the afternoon and a high of 20. It will be clearing in the evening with a low of 12. On Saturday, it will be sunny with a high of 23.
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5: Yellowknife is currently under warnings for air quality and heat. Tonight will be partly cloudy with a 30% chance of showers and a risk of thunderstorms. Winds gusting up to 50, becoming light near midnight and a low of 17. Tomorrow will be mainly sunny with increasing cloudiness late in the afternoon, winds gusting up to 40 and a high of 20. That night, it will be clearing near midnight with winds gusting up to 40, becoming light in the evening and a low of 13. On Saturday, it will be sunny with a high of 21. Hay River is currently under a yellow warning for air quality. Tonight, it will be partly cloudy with a chance of showers and a risk of thunderstorms and a low of 15. Tomorrow, there will be increasing cloudiness early in the morning with a 40% chance of showers in the afternoon and a high of 20. It will be clearing in the evening with a low of 12. On Saturday, it will be sunny with a high of 23.

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5: The politics of nations got me down. 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
3: Yellowknife is currently under warnings for air quality and heat. Tonight will be partly cloudy with a 30% chance of showers and a risk of thunderstorms. Winds gusting up to 50, becoming light near midnight and a low of 17. Tomorrow will be mainly sunny with increasing cloudiness late in the afternoon, winds gusting up to 40 and a high of 20. That night, it will be clearing near midnight with winds gusting up to 40, becoming light in the evening and a low of 13. On Saturday, it will be sunny with a high of 21. Hay River is currently under a yellow warning for air quality. Tonight, it will be partly cloudy with a chance of showers and a risk of thunderstorms and a low of 15. Tomorrow, there will be increasing cloudiness early in the morning with a 40% chance of showers in the afternoon and a high of 20. It will be clearing in the evening with a low of 12. On Saturday, it will be sunny with a high of 23.

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3: Yellowknife is currently under warnings for air quality and heat. Tonight will be partly cloudy with a 30% chance of showers and a risk of thunderstorms. Winds gusting up to 50, becoming light near midnight and a low of 17. Tomorrow will be mainly sunny with increasing cloudiness late in the afternoon, winds gusting up to 40 and a high of 20. That night, it will be clearing near midnight with winds gusting up to 40, becoming light in the evening and a low of 13. On Saturday, it will be sunny with a high of 21. Hay River is currently under a yellow warning for air quality. Tonight, it will be partly cloudy with a chance of showers and a risk of thunderstorms and a low of 15. Tomorrow, there will be increasing cloudiness early in the morning with a 40% chance of showers in the afternoon and a high of 20. It will be clearing in the evening with a low of 12. On Saturday, it will be sunny with a high of 23.

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5: Yellowknife is currently under warnings for air quality and heat. Tonight will be partly cloudy with a 30% chance of showers and a risk of thunderstorms. Winds gusting up to 50, becoming light near midnight and a low of 17. Tomorrow will be mainly sunny with increasing cloudiness late in the afternoon. Winds gusting up to 40 and a high of 20. That night, it will be clearing near midnight with winds gusting up to 40, becoming light in the evening and a low of 13. On Saturday, it will be sunny with a high of 21. Hay River is currently under a yellow warning for air quality. Tonight, it will be partly cloudy with a chance of showers and a risk of thunderstorms and a low of 15. Tomorrow, there will be increasing cloudiness early in the morning with a 40% chance of showers in the afternoon and a high of 20. It will be clearing in the evening with a low of 12. On Saturday, it will be sunny with a high of 23.
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3: Yellowknife is currently under warnings for air quality and heat. Tonight will be partly cloudy with a 30% chance of showers and a risk of thunderstorms. Winds gusting up to 50, becoming light near midnight and a low of 17. Tomorrow will be mainly sunny with increasing cloudiness late in the afternoon, winds gusting up to 40 and a high of 20. That night, it will be clearing near midnight with winds gusting up to 40, becoming light in the evening and a low of 13. On Saturday, it will be sunny with a high of 21. Hay River is currently under a yellow warning for air quality. Tonight, it will be partly cloudy with a chance of showers and a risk of thunderstorms and a low of 15. Tomorrow, there will be increasing cloudiness early in the morning with a 40% chance of showers in the afternoon and a high of 20. It will be clearing in the evening with a low of 12. On Saturday, it will be sunny with a high of 23.
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Rihanna, it's Pond Replay here on Go FM. Good morning. Hi. Aloha Friday. I'm Stephen Kepler in today, so I hope you don't hate me too much. Nah, thanks for joining me. Seriously, it's those weird weekdays, right? Especially in the summer where we're not even sure what day it is. Really, Canada Day landing halfway through the week always throws us all for a loop, doesn't it? Here's Maxi Priest. It's That Girl.

0: I'm Lisa Yese with your news on the go. Yellowknife RCMP are asking for public assistance to locate a suspect who is wanted in connection to alleged assault. Police say 28-year-old Adrian Sangries is currently facing charges related to a warrant for alleged assault causing bodily harm and two counts of failure to comply with a release order in connection to an incident that occurred on June 21. Anyone with information on his whereabouts is asked not to approach him and to contact their local detachment or Crime Stoppers. Vista Radio, Yellowknife.
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Lenny Kravitz here on GoFM. Hi, my name is Stephen Kepler. I was just saying that the city of Yellowknife has done a pretty good job over the last while, like keeping an eye on the fire situation as best as they can. If you want to check it out, there's a few things you can look at. There's Facebook with NWT Fire, Town of Hay River, and City of Yellowknife. All three of those on Facebook are quite good at providing information and updates and what's happening. It's been, touch and go, right? Welcome to summer.

0: DJ Sammy here on Go FM. You know what I didn't mention? Yesterday was the anniversary of one of the best summer blockbusters ever. No, I'm not talking about Jaws. I'm talking about Men in Black. On this day in 1997, or yesterday in 1997, rather, Men in Black came out in theaters and gave us this the most iconic line.
1: You know what the difference is between you and me? I make this look good.
0: Every kid was quoting that for years to come. For years! Almost 30. Metric, it's breathing underwater here on Go FM. Good morning.

0: Wildland crews report that FS-016 has not entered into the community of Lilikoi and Fort Simpson and continues to be active adjacent to it. Crews are planning to extinguish the southeast and eastern perimeter of the fire using pumps and hoses from local water sources. Helicopters and skimmers are continuing their work along the southeastern and eastern perimeter, while structure protection crews continue to manage structures in the Wild Rose area. As of Wildland officials' latest reports, the fire was last measured at over 15,000 hectares in size. Vista Radio, Yellowknife.
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United Wins Sound Clash on Go FM here. I want to bring this one up today, and I think we'll talk about it a little bit later on in the morning show here. You ever been left behind? Like, I'm talking about summer trips. Ever been left behind on a family trip? We're going to talk about that today. That'll be later on, though. Got news and sports coming up in a couple of songs here. It's Sheryl Crow.

0: Tuktoyaktuk RCMP responded to reports of a suspected drowning near Reindeer Point shortly before 7 p.m. on July 1st. According to the police report, two people were moving in a snowmobile across the water when it sank. Witnesses observed that one person was able to swim to shore, while the other was submerged. Police arrived on scene and began organizing a rescue operation. After 20 minutes, first responders refocused their efforts on recovering the victim's body, which was located approximately 1 hour later, 6 meters from the snowmobile. Vista Radio, Yellowknife.
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Ariana Grande with Zed. It's Break Free here on Go FM. I'm Stephen Kepler. This next song I love. I actually really like Lorde. I think she's fantastic. But I actually do believe that Trey Parker and Matt Stone, the creator of South Park, actually like hurt her career a little bit because was it Randy Marsh? It turns out he was actually Lorde all along in a couple episodes of South Park. And he was like, "No, I'm Lorde." Yeah, Lorde. It was great. It was great.

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0: I love that song. I even love that music video even more because they were just ripping on all the boy bands. It's Blink 182, All the Small Things here on Go FM. Thanks for spending some time with me. I'm Stephen Kepler, and it's Canada Day week. I like to celebrate Canadian, all things Canadian, for at least a week. And my friend from Winnipeg, Mo, she's just a gem of a human being. She's got some great Canadian slang terms that only, I feel like, you know, we'd know, but like, Winnipeggers really know?
1: Okay, so if there's just been a whole bunch of snow, or, you know, it's melting and there's like a big spring slush, I call it street butter. You know, it gets all churned up and it's nasty. You step out of your car or step off of a sidewalk or something into a puddle and it fills, it goes up over the rim of your boot and fills your boot with either gross icy water or snow. It's a booter. It's like, oh, look out, man. That's deep. I got a booter.
0: I've had many booters in my life.

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0: I love how that song's extremely popular on social media right now, isn't it? Lady, hear me tonight, right here on Go FM. I'm Stephen Kepler. So I love hearing your stories about being left behind. Sometimes it happens, okay? It's summer, traveling, all of that. You know, things happen. And we have this one from Jackie where she was left behind at a gas station. Not a huge deal, but she didn't really know the nickname. Here, the name of her, listen.
1: All I knew is his nickname. I didn't know his real name.
0: What was his nickname?
1: Doodles.
0: So you just went around this gas station saying, excuse me, have you seen my doodles?
1: The gas attendant said, well, I could phone him with his name. I said, Doodles Falcon. We can't find that in the phone book.
0: Have you seen Doodles?

on Go FM. Hey, good morning. I'm Stephen Kepler. I just want to give a shout out to you know, summer's a tough time, right? When it comes to everything around us, it's a little scary. However, I will give kudos to these Facebook pages, NWT Fire, Town of Hay River, and City of Yellowknife. They've done a great job of just keeping people as informed as they possibly can. So, yeah. Okay, I love this next song. Should put you in a proper mood this morning. If you feel like dancing, you should do it right now. Scissor Sisters, right here on Go FM.

0: I'm Lisa Yese with your news on the go. Yellowknife RCMP are asking for public assistance to locate a suspect who is wanted in connection to alleged assault. Police say 28-year-old Adrian Sangries is currently facing charges related to a warrant for alleged assault causing bodily harm and two counts of failure to comply with a release order in connection to an incident that occurred on June 21. Anyone with information on his whereabouts is asked not to approach him and to contact their local detachment or Crime Stoppers. Vista Radio, Yellowknife.
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Pink and Who Knew here on GoFM. Have you been watching some of the World Cup? That's been pretty exciting for Canada, man. By the way, we take on Morocco Saturday morning, so that'll be kind of cool. I've noticed that the difference between watching World Cup soccer for Canada and hockey for Canada has been like night and day. You know, when we watch hockey, we tend to yell at the players pretty quickly to say they're not playing hard enough or they're not doing this. And then we're quick, if a guy misses the net in the gold medal game, not saying who, we tend to not like them for a while, right? We get mad, we get angry. Whereas with soccer, with football, we've been like the proud aunt and uncle, just happy our team's there, you know, just like, good job, honey. You keep trying. We're so proud of you. Like, that's the difference, and I'm here for it. We should be like this with every team that plays for Canada, that puts on the jersey, right? That dons the colors. Still, really cool, man. We've broken a lot of records and had a lot of firsts for Team Canada, so go Canada.

0: Wildland crews report that FS-016 has not entered into the community of Lilikoi and Fort Simpson and continues to be active adjacent to it. Crews are planning to extinguish the southeast and eastern perimeter of the fire using pumps and hoses from local water sources. Helicopters and skimmers are continuing their work along the southeastern and eastern perimeter, while structure protection crews continue to manage structures in the Wild Rose area. As of Wildland officials' latest reports, the fire was last measured at over 15,000 hectares in size. Vista Radio, Yellowknife.
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Yes, Shania Twain right here on Go FM. And this next song, I feel bad for anyone named Stacy. I'm just saying it right now. My brother-in-law's named Stacy.

0: Tuktoyaktuk RCMP responded to reports of a suspected drowning near Reindeer Point shortly before 7 p.m. on July 1st. According to the police report, two people were moving in a snowmobile across the water when it sank. Witnesses observed that one person was able to swim to shore while the other was submerged. Police arrived on scene and began organizing a rescue operation. After 20 minutes, first responders refocused their efforts on recovering the victim's body, which was located approximately 1 hour later, 6 meters from the snowmobile. Vista Radio, Yellowknife.
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Hot Chili Peppers and scar tissue. So the rumor is that today is Taylor Swift's wedding. And I don't normally would talk about this stuff, but it's going to cost her $3 million, Taylor Swift and Travis Kelce. They planned a 3-day wedding celebration at Madison Square Garden. Isn't that crazy? You're getting married at Madison Square Garden, and yet, you know, fans will try and line up outside of MSG to get a look at, like, this is crazy. Are they going to televise this thing? They have to be. They got to make money on this somehow. You're going to spend $3 million on a wedding? You got to capitalize. Come on. Got Nickelback on the way. Here's Alex Warren.

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McCoy. It's another night here on Go FM. Hey, by the way, Aloha Friday, my friends. Unless you work this weekend, in which case, my bad. All right.

0: I'm Lisa Yese with your news on the go. Yellowknife RCMP are asking for public assistance to locate a suspect who is wanted in connection to alleged assault. Police say 28-year-old Adrian Sangries is currently facing charges related to a warrant for alleged assault causing bodily harm and two counts of failure to comply with a release order in connection to an incident that occurred on June 21. Anyone with information on his whereabouts is asked not to approach him and to contact their local detachment or Crime Stoppers. Vista Radio, Yellowknife.
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Mariah Carey, it's Touch My Body here on GoFM. Hi, I'm Stephen Kepler. It's so weird when you have Canada Day throughout the week. And I don't mean to be that guy, but wouldn't it be awesome if we took Canada Day off, but we still took a long weekend to go with it? Wouldn't that be something? I mean, we got August long to look forward to, right? And then obviously we just had a day off. Last Monday, right? But wouldn't it be nice if just we took Canada Day off, but then the day after or turned it all into a long weekend celebration? I'm just trying to find ways that we can all get more time off. That's essentially what I'm doing. Let's work together on this, shall we?

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0: Britney Spears, It's Toxic here on Go FM. So we were having this chat about, like, what are things that we used to have to do that a modern child would have no idea it would break their brain to try and figure out. Like movie times. Obviously, you used to be able to check the internet for movie times, and now we don't really do it much anymore anyways. But we used to check the internet for movie times. We used to, you know, use that as our way. You could buy tickets online. But back in the 90s, I remember we would just call up the movie theater line, and it would tell you the movie times, and it was great.
1: 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If you know the name of the movie you'd like to see, press 1.
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1: Using your touchtone keypad, please enter the first 3 letters of the movie title now. You've selected Agent Zero. 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
2: What?
1: You've selected Brown Eyed Girl. If this is correct, press 1. Why don't you just tell me the name of the movie you selected?
0: Sorry, Seinfeld always comes up once a day for me, and that's it for today. Here's Tame Impala's Dracula right here on Go FM.

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1: My name is Kishdalj Henry, and I am registration at the Hayriver Hospital. I'm just checking people in, making sure people are showing up for the appointments or that they're no-showed, and kind of making sure that all the information is cohesive and says the same thing. We do a lot of the lab check-ins. I was born and raised in Hayriver, 1999, so 26 years. When I was younger, and we were living in the trailer park, when it was winter time, the road would get really, really icy. And at nighttime, me and my little brother would go skate on it. Yeah. But it was like late at night, so there was no cars or anything. But I do remember that. Before I was at the hospital, I was working at the rec center. And in my period there, Fort Providence had to evacuate for fire. So our rec center turned into an evacuation center, and it was pretty hectic, but I'm pretty proud of that I was there at that time to be able to help doing night shift and then trying to make sure that everyone there was comfortable and helping out where I could type of thing.
2: These mosquitoes. Enough is enough.
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The Killers, Mr. Brightside here on Go FM, and that's that song that comes on at the club, or not the club now, who goes to the club, but you know, at a wedding, and everyone goes, ah, let's go! It's perfect. Here's Loud Luxury with Anders.

Gym Class Heroes on GoFM. So we got a lot of soccer on today. I was taking a look at this. This is, we've got Australia, Egypt, Argentina, Cabo Verde, and Colombia and Ghana. So that'll be an interesting day, but I believe this is the last of the round of 32 before Saturday, and then Canada gets right back at it in the round of 16. Still, I mean, I can't help but, and I'm going to get like a little too into soccer right now, but I can't help but wonder what's going to happen with Paraguay when they face France, because France dominated their last game. And I can't even tell you who's going to win what, because Belgium versus Senegal was crazy. It was crazy. But we'll see. We'll see. Go Canada first and foremost.

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1: 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Hi, I'm Stephen Kepler. Getting you through the Friday, man. We got Jellystone on the way. Here's Keisha Shante. Been gone.

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Spice Girls and Stop here on GoFM. So I try to avoid being a cynical person. I try to just be positive. But this one's a tough one not to be cynical about. Taylor Swift's wedding is allegedly going to be today at Madison Square Garden. And it's going to cost roughly $3 million. I don't know how much of that is going to be with security and all of that, but still, $3 million. It'll be a three-day wedding celebration. And I think last night they had like the rehearsal dinner. But today, there's going to be like a cocktail hour, followed by a reception with 1,000 guests. And Madison Square Garden staffers have allegedly been ordered to stay completely phone-free while working Taylor Swift and Travis Kelce's wedding. I'm trying to think of like, what would you have the equivalent? What would be the equivalent here? And I can't, I don't even know. I really don't know. I just think it's really funny that this is going to have so much attention and they're not going to make money out of this. Why wouldn't you invite fans to pay to go? There would be so many fans that would go to this wedding. It would be crazy. You could do it at the biggest state. You could do it at MetLife Stadium in New York City if you wanted to. It's crazy. Anyways, I'm out of here for the day. Thanks for joining me. My name's Stephen Kepler. Here's Savage Garden. I want you on GoFM. Take care. Carly Fittis is in next.

But it really got me thinking, were you out drinking? Were you in the living room chilling, watching television? It's been a year now, think I figured out how to let you go and let communication die out. I know, you know, we know you weren't down for forever and it's fine. I know, you know, we weren't meant for each other and it's fine. But if the world was ending, you'd come over right.

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If the world was ending, you'd come over right, right. If the world was ending, you would come over right, right.

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1: My name is Tracy. I'm from a little town called Whitby, and I was born in Quebec. Some people might be surprised to learn that time in my life when I was going through financial hardship and someone gave me a gift card that they didn't even realize meant so much to me because I was really like in the negative in my bank account and it made all the difference. It helped me to get through to the next payday. It was just coming up to school time and school supply time, and my kids needed school supplies, and I was able to buy them. I think Yellowknife is a really sacred, unspoiled place. I think it has a lot of special people in it who are really resilient, not having access all the time to all the same services that they might have in a large center. I actually think a lot of people go to Yellowknife because they are trying to start a new life of their own and have an adventure, and life is short, so they just go for it. No one from the South really knows the gem. You can see the stars and breathe in the beautiful air, see the northern lights. Appreciate it every day.
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0: says water testing is underway after recent findings of bacteria, including E. coli, detected at Fred Henney Territorial Park. Public swimming, wading, and shoreline play at the main beach area have been temporarily restricted as a precautionary measure. According to an advisory issued Friday morning by the territory, additional testing is being conducted to confirm those results and determine whether levels exceed established health guidelines for Canadian recreational water quality. Territorial officials said while the playground remains open for public use at this time, restrictions could change with more testing underway. Vista Radio, Yellowknife.
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0: I'm Lisa Yase with your news on the go. The wildfire north of Wrigley has not grown closer to the community as of the latest report by wildland crews. Rain in the area is expected to keep the fire activity low, giving wildland fire crews time to evaluate their responses. On Thursday, crews worked along the southern edge of the fire's perimeter. An incident management team has arrived in the community to coordinate firefighting actions. Structure protection crews continue their work along the northern end of the community, working to preserve critical infrastructure. Vista Radio, Yellowknife.
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0: Wildland officials have reported that as of Thursday evening, two fires have been identified in the territory. One fire was located in the Decho region, 13 kilometers east of Fort Simpson. It was last measured at 1 hectare in size. Aircraft and crews have been deployed and are working to suppress the fire's growth. Another human-caused fire was found in the North Slave region on the Dilo Peninsula. The fire was quickly actioned by community members and firefighters and has been declared out. Wildland officials are advising that restrictions are in place in the North Slave and South Slave regions. Vista Radio, Yellowknife.
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playing the songs that got you through heartbreak, homework, and questionable haircuts. 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

look at that. We've made it to Friday. It confused me that it was Friday. Just us taking Canada Day off on Wednesday. Just threw off my circadian rhythm. But it is Friday. Let's get through this workday and have an amazing weekend, shall we? Let's go FM. Here's Love, Inc.

Teo Cruz, it's Dynamite on GoFM. I'm David Hansen. Who says that s'mores have to be sweet, or things that you roast over the fire have to be sweet? Because something came up on my Instagram. It was somebody who instead roasted one of those Baby Bell cheese wheels over the fire. And then once it was like gooey, they put it between some crackers with some meat, and boom. Mobile hors d'oeuvres.

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1: 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I'm enjoying life now, being retired after 30 years in the hotel business. 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They can talk about Alaska, they can talk about Northern Quebec, and I'm a proud Canadian. Yellowknife brings a beauty, but the North, incredible.
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Sombra is Homewrecker on GoFM. I'm David Hansen. So one of today's random national holidays is National Stay Out of the Sun Day. Huh. It's encouraging us to take a break from the intense rays of the sun. Did you ever have a phase in your life where you wanted to be tan so you laid out in the sun? Heck, I still know people who do that. But then, I hate to say it, I do see some people who took that way too far. Their skin just looks like leather, and I'm like, okay, yeah, I suppose sunscreen's a good idea. Plus, don't they say that sun damage is like what ages us?

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0: 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I'm David Hansen. 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

Alex Warren. It's Fever Dream on Go FM. I'm David Hansen. Lately, my Instagram has been filled with camping tips and like little tips and tricks for what to cook over the fire instead of just your traditional, you know, marshmallows for s'mores. Somebody pointed out to me that you can buy that cookie dough from the store, and I've seen people roll that into a ball and put that on the end of a skewer. I can't stop thinking about that. The next time I know I'm going to a bonfire, I very well might try that.

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0: Classified, it's payday on GoFM. I'm David Hansen. Was it payday recently? That's a fun feeling, seeing a lot of it leave for bills. Maybe less fun. Now, spoiler warning, our next song is Thrift Shop by Macklemore. And I am curious what your best find or what you typically go thrift shopping for. Like, when I was younger, I used to be, vain. I'm like, oh, if jeans are more expensive, they must be better. No, they are not. I found the odd deal where I'd buy jeans that were like $100 and then they would always just tear in the crotch. So whenever I go to the thrift store, that's what I get. Jeans.
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1: It's Sean Hook on Go FM. I'm David Hansen. This is some clever marketing from Domino's Pizza. So, they're protesting some things happening with the video game industry. Because if you grew up playing video games, you know that you put the cartridge in the machine, you push the button, and you can play that whenever you want. Well, these days, some video game companies don't want to make physical games anymore. They just want to give you the license to play their games. I guess Nintendo's Switch 2 has been criticized for this. You're not buying the game when you go to the store. You're buying a license to play their game. And if they decide to just discontinue that game, it's gone. That money that you spent, there's no evidence that you spent it at all. Domino's Pizza released this statement saying, in response to trends in the gaming industry, as of April 1st, 2027, Domino's UK will cease production of physical pizzas and shift to production of digital pizzas only. Ooh, that's savage. Consumers will be able to download our full range of delicious pizza codes and, using the power of the imagination, enjoy them in an entirely virtual sense.

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Sam Smith and Normani, Dancing with a Stranger is on Go FM. Hey, I'm David Hansen. Zoe Saldana, she's the actress who, well, she's been in a bunch of stuff. She played Gamora in the Avengers films, and she was also in the Avatar franchise. And what's wild there is the career security. She was first signed on to Avatar when she was 28 years old, and she's not going to be done until she is 54 years old. Dang, that is some job security right there.

0: More Feel Good Pop coming up.
1: I'm Alice Daniels, and here's your news on the go. Yellowknife RCMP is asking for public assistance to locate a suspect who is wanted in connection to an alleged assault. 28-year-old Adrian Sangris is currently subject to an arrest warrant for one count of assault causing bodily harm and two counts of failure to comply with a release order, in connection with an incident that occurred on the 21st of June, 2026, said police in a public message Thursday morning. Anyone with information on his whereabouts is asked not to approach him and to contact their local detachment or Crime Stoppers. Vista Radio, Yellowknife.
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One Direction, Drag Me Down. It's on Go FM. I'm David Hanson. I challenge you this weekend to explore new music. 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We asked artists from across the country to submit their music. They did. There are now thousands of songs for you to explore, even from right here in our very own community. You can narrow it down by location. So check out a new artist. There's lots of good stuff there. There's, heck, all the different genres, too. Once again, madeandplayedincanada.ca.

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1: I'm Alice Daniels, and here's your news on the go. The village of Fort Simpson reported that at approximately 7 p.m. last night, wildfire FS-016 burned around the tank farm at the Wrigley turnoff. No ignitions or damage to structures on the property have been observed at this time. Crews are standing by to protect structures on the east side of Highway 1. A shelter-in-place order was called for remaining residents in Fort Simpson at 1:30 p.m. today, instructing all residents and emergency or essential personnel to shelter at the recreation center. 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
0: Here's that pop music you were asking about.

You're listening to Go FM. I'm David Hansen. Happy Friday. I suppose this means I need to do yoga, because don't they say that a sign of longevity is if you could simply get yourself off the floor? I think with no hands, I can't remember. But over Canada Day, we played a bunch of little like party games, and one of them was where you hold a broomstick across your shoulders, and you have to line your stomach and then just get up. Obviously, that means you can't use your hands. And I had a very, very difficult time of doing it, and some other guys just couldn't do it whatsoever, so I think that's a good indication to actually do stretching and mobility and stuff.

0: Daniels, and here's your news on the go. Public swimming, wading, and shoreline play at the popular Fred Henney Beach area in Yellowknife have been temporarily restricted after findings of bacteria in the water. The territorial government reported on Friday morning that water testing is underway after routine testing detected elevated levels of bacteria, including E. coli. They said additional testing is being conducted to determine whether levels exceed guidelines for Canadian recreational water quality. Territorial officials said that while the playground remains open for public use at this time, restrictions could change with more testing underway. Vista Radio, Yellowknife.
1: The city of Yellowknife is currently undertaking a major sewage force main replacement project along 50th Avenue between 45th Street and the new lift station near School Draw Avenue. The first phase will require a full closure of the 44th Street and 50th Avenue intersection. Motorists are asked to plan ahead, allow extra travel time, and follow all posted signage and traffic control personnel. For updates on traffic impacts, transit detours, and project information, visit the City of Yellowknife website.
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Nelly Furtado, Timbaland, it's Promiscuous on Go. Hey, I'm David Hansen. We don't do this enough. Let's do a wellness check, especially for your Friday. How many glasses of water have you drank? Okay, if your answer is zero, then definitely go drink something. Have you done the 20-20-20 rule? So every 20 minutes, you look at something that's at least 20 feet away for 20 seconds. It's to help your eyes. Have we done that? Well, if not, then let's go ahead and do that.

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1: I'm Alice Daniels, and here's your news on the go. 10 modular housing units are about to make a journey of more than 2,200 kilometers across the Great Slave Lake, down the Mackenzie River to the Arctic Ocean. Units have been loaded onto a Marine Transport Services vessel to depart Hay River on July 6th and arrive to Ulukoktok by early August. The 10 housing units are part of a larger 98-unit project designed for single occupants. Housing NWT reports that there is a growing trend for smaller housing options in the far north, especially for single occupants and elders. In Ulukoktok, most households on the social housing waitlist are seeking one-bedroom units. Vista Radio, Yellowknife.
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Whitney Houston, that's Exhale. It's here on Go FM. I'm David Hansen. This Saturday morning, are you planning to get up and watch Canada take on Morocco? It's wild to think that this is the furthest Canada's ever gotten, the 16-team elimination. And we truly don't know what could happen. I mean, it was never really expected that Canada would make it this far. We haven't traditionally been known as a soccer nation. What a wild time. We also have to remember that favorites like Germany got eliminated, so truly anything could happen.

0: Daniels, and here's your news on the go. Yellowknife RCMP is asking for public assistance to locate a suspect who is wanted in connection to an alleged assault. 28-year-old Adrian Sangris is currently subject to an arrest warrant for one count of assault causing bodily harm and two counts of failure to comply with a release order, in connection with an incident that occurred on the 21st of June, 2026, said police in a public message Thursday morning. Anyone with information on his whereabouts is asked not to approach him and to contact their local detachment or Crime Stoppers. Vista Radio, Yellowknife.
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Lights is on Go FM. Hey, I'm David Hansen. Here's another random national holiday for today. It's Air Conditioning Appreciation Day. I don't think anybody hears that and goes, what do we appreciate about air conditioning? No, it's the best. Heck, somebody once pointed out to me that thanks to it, we've domesticated air, and I can't unhear that one. I also got to YouTube how the heck that works. I don't understand how we push a button and cold air comes out. Hot air I get, but cold? How the heck does that work? Yeah, I appreciate it.

0: and here's your news on the go. The village of Fort Simpson reported that at approximately 7 p.m. last night, wildfire FS-016 burned around the tank farm at the Wrigley turnoff. No ignitions or damage to structures on the property have been observed at this time. Crews are standing by to protect structures on the east side of Highway 1. A shelter-in-place order was called for remaining residents in Fort Simpson at 1:30 p.m. today, instructing all residents and emergency or essential personnel to shelter at the recreation center. Vista Radio, Yellowknife.
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thanks for tuning in and hanging out, no matter to what extent, this afternoon. I'm David Hansen. This is Go FM. I will catch you back here on Monday, where I hope to find out that you had an amazing weekend.

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